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in Visayas or the provincial health offices and LGU na page po natin, no? So kung saan naman pupunta ang parents and guardians together with their children, tanungin din po sa mga areas kung saan kayo, kung saan yung may mga vaccination sites. It could be a fixed post sa mga rural health unit or barangay health station, and pwede din pong temporary vaccination sites na common kung ano yung i-announce sa barangay nyo po, like daycare center ba yan or basketball courts, no? And para hindi ka po malito, no, tapos maset na po ang schedule kung kailan babakunahan ng bata, tanungin natin ang ating local officials and then rural health units for that po. And then our goal talaga is really to achieve 95%, no, until August 28. But then again, first week pa lang po, all starting August 10 po, yan, kailangan na namin mabakunahan lahat ng eligible population po, yan. Para yung pinaka last week po natin ay those na yung mga na-missed, na babalikan, or mga geographically isolated areas, no? Yeah, given that ang ating mga health workers din po ay konti lang, tapos madami yung target natin, 466,000 in the region. So, iilan lang po yung health workers natin sa RHU and then our deployed personnel sa ground, no, that na magpo-provide ng services, no. And the opportunity also to emphasize that para ma-maximize ang functions ng ating health workers, no, we are strongly encouraging the local officials, our barangay volunteers, no, to help us in mobilizing the community people and the recipients, no, para mas mapadali ang pag-provide ng services ng ating health workers, na less stress to our health workers. Kung less stress, of course, quality immunization

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1: 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It's 12 o'clock.

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Hail Mary, full of grace,

0: Lord is with thee. Blessed art thou among women, and blessed is the fruit of thy womb, Jesus. Holy Mary, Mother of God, pray for us sinners, now and at the hour of our death. Amen. Behold the handmaid of the Lord. Be it done unto me according to thy word. Hail Mary, full of grace, the Lord is with thee. Blessed art thou among women, and blessed is the fruit of thy womb, Jesus. Holy Mary, Mother of God, pray for us sinners, now and at the hour of our death. Amen. And the Word was made flesh, and dwelt among us. Hail Mary, full of grace, the Lord is with thee. Blessed art thou among women, and blessed is the fruit of thy womb, Jesus. Holy Mary, Mother of God, pray for us sinners, now and at the hour of our death. Amen. Pray for us, O Holy Mother of God, that we may be made worthy of the promises of Christ. Let us pray. Pour forth, we beseech thee, O Lord, thy grace into our hearts, that we to whom the incarnation of Christ, thy Son, was made known by the message of an angel, may by his passion and cross be brought to the glory of his resurrection, through the same Christ, our Lord. Amen.
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You died, Jesus, but the source of life flowed out for souls, and the ocean of mercy opened up for the whole world. 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

You're still tuning in to your number one favorite and ka-vibe sa Soundtrip 100.7 FM Artakloban, ang lupit. Philippines are time, 16 minutes past 3 in the afternoon. Now plays Eric Santos with Kung Akin ng Mundo. Mga ka-vibes, it's time for me to say goodbye. Maraming salamat. But before anything else, public service muna tayo. July 22, 2026, Wednesday from 6 a.m. till 9 a.m. Part of Feeder 2, particularly corner AMH Del Pilar Street and Zamora Streets to corner Santo Niño and Zamora Streets, will be having a scheduled power interruption. Again, that's July 22, 6 o'clock till 9 in the morning. 3 hours lang naman, mga ka-vibes, no? Muli-puli, this has been your Papi ng Bayan, Papi Abicado, always reminding you that in order for life to believe to the fullest, we share ourselves to others. Be generous of love and smile to everyone. And of course, always and always choose to be kind. Maraming salamat, mga ka-vibes. I'll believe you this song from Arthur Miguel. It's Walang Kapalit. 317, Papi Abby, peace out.

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0: 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Ito ang TV Patrol!
1: Magandang gabi, Pilipinas. Sa ikapitong araw ng impeachment trial ni Vice President Sara Duterte, kinatigan ng impeachment court ang hiling ng prosekusyon na isabina ang ilang bank records ng pangalawang pangulo.
2: The request for subpoenas directed to the concerned banking institutions covering the accounts of respondent, Attorney Manasseh Scarpio, separately or jointly, the partnership of Scarpio Lawyers and the 19 listed corporate entities is granted. The banks are ordered to submit to the clerk of court the documents on July 30, 2026 at 9 a.m. with the attendance of parties and counsels. The subpoenas granted shall apply only to peso-denominated accounts relevant to Article 2. Foreign currency deposits are excluded absent the written consent of the respective depositors. The subpoena directed to the Anti-Money Laundering Council covering respondent Attorney Manasseh Scarpio separately and jointly with the respondent, the partnership of Scarpio Lawyers, Scarpio and Lawyers, and the 19 listed corporations and entities is granted.
1: Abangan po ang detalye ng balitang yan maya-maya po lamang. 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

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I feel like a boss, ain't no reason talking cross. 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Bluebirds on my toes. Come to the party looking crazy with the Prada. Always been the type to drop it low but never drop the product. And you're looking, ooh how, baby, no, I know you want it. 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I like money.

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0: Ang ating oras sa buong Pilipinas, it is now 9:54. Nako, 6 more minutes ago before 10 p.m. At oras na kami para mag-bye-bye muna for the meantime. And we'll get to see you again tomorrow.
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2: From Catbalocan, Borongan, Kalbayog, at
0: Katarman.
2: Yes. Mm-hmm. And of course, ang ating station dito sa Tacloban. Thank you very much. Mats tuloy. Salamat. Thank you very much also hanaton mga solid listeners and mga namamati ha ato na irabalay from sign on to sign off. Mm-hmm. Diba? Thank you very much.
0: Alright, kita kids po again tomorrow. This is your DJ Nikki Chico.
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0: Pinakahihintay ni Andre James Sardiniola. Yes, at kami yes, po yes. ay nag-iwan ng mga katagang life is not just waiting for someone who is made for you, but life is giving for someone who lives because of you.
2: Oh,
0: yun ang dapat na
2: dapat
0: waiting.
2: Dapat pala yung gawin.
0: 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Alright, mga ka-vibes, ang ating oras, 5 minutes more to go before 10. Once again, goodbye. Ingat-ingat po sa pag-uwi.
2: Good night, ka-vibes.
1: Bye.

Last night I had a dream. I dreamed I was walking along the beach with the Lord. And across the sky flashed scenes from my life. And for each scene, I noticed two sets of footprints in the sand. One belonged to me, and the other to the Lord. And after the last scene of my life flashed before me, I looked back at the footprints in the sand. And I noticed that many times along the path of my life, especially at the very lowest and saddest times, there was only one set of footprints.

Now this really troubled me, so I asked the Lord about it. Lord, you said once I decided to follow you, you'd walk with me all the way. But I noticed that during the saddest and lowest times of my life, there was only one set of footprints. And I don't understand why, when I needed you the most, you would leave me. And the Lord replied, "My son, my precious child, I love you and I would never leave you. During your times of suffering, when you could see only one set of footprints, it was then that I carried you.

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FMR Tacloban City, FMR Urmok, FMR Katbalogan, FMR Katarman, FMR Burungan, FMR Maasin City, FMR Katanduanes, FMR Bacolod City, FMR Iloilo, FMR Camiguin, FMR Surigao City, FMR Butuan City, FMR Z Radio 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Cagayan, FMR Baguio City Benguet, FMR Sariaya Quezon, FMR Nabwa Camarines Sur, FMR Partido Camarines Sur, FMR Ligao Albay, FMR Legazpi City Albay, and FMR Sorsogon. 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

3009 Emmanuel Lirin with license number 93-1PA-2501 Gerardo F. Perpignan with license number 94-1PA-10773 Sam Dila Chica with license number 17-1PA-27080 Ronel A. Angay-Angay with license number 15-1PA-26980 Maria Lina F. Are with license number 93-3PA-792 Romel T. Clavero with license number 97-IP10-19870 and Jose Carly Dimalanta with license number 99-1P6-22818 FMR, Favorite Music Radio Philippines, is dedicated to serve the Filipino people with relevant information and entertainment, a channel for community development, and uphold our constitutional right to free press. 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FMR Philippines is now signing on. Ladies and gentlemen, the Philippine National Anthem.

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The angel of the Lord declared to Mary, and she conceived of the Holy Spirit. Hail Mary, full of grace, the Lord is with thee. Blessed art thou among women, and blessed is the fruit of thy womb, Jesus. Holy Mary, Mother of God, pray for us sinners, now and at the hour of our death. Amen. Behold the handmaid of the Lord. Be it done unto me according to thy word. Hail Mary, full of grace, the Lord is with thee. Blessed art thou among women, and blessed is the fruit of thy womb, Jesus. Holy Mary, Mother of God, pray for us sinners, now and at the hour of our death. Amen. And the Word was made flesh, and dwelt among us. Hail Mary, full of grace, the Lord is with thee. Blessed art thou among women, and blessed is the fruit of thy womb, Jesus. Holy Mary, Mother of God, pray for us sinners, now and at the hour of our death. Amen. Pray for us, O Holy Mother of God, that we may be made worthy of the promises of Christ. Let us pray. Pour forth, we beseech thee, O Lord, thy grace into our hearts, that we to whom the incarnation of Christ, thy Son, was made known by the message of an angel, may by his passion and cross be brought to the glory of his resurrection, through the same Christ, our Lord. Amen.

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